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2: All right, here we go. Wrapping up the work week, and there's a strong cold front that's going to bring us an elevated risk for strong to severe thunderstorms, with damaging wind and large hail being the main threat. Forecast highs on Friday, topping out near 90. 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I'm meteorologist Mike Witcher from the East Tennessee Weather Center, and remember to always get the latest forecast weather updates with the East Tennessee Weather App.
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1: All right, here we go. Wrapping up the work week, and there's a strong cold front that's going to bring us an elevated risk for strong to severe thunderstorms, with damaging wind and large hail being the main threat. Forecast highs on Friday, topping out near 90. 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I'm meteorologist Mike Witcher from the East Tennessee Weather Center, and remember to always get the latest forecast weather updates with the East Tennessee Weather app.
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2: All right, here we go. Wrapping up the work week, and there's a strong cold front that's going to bring us an elevated risk for strong to severe thunderstorms, with damaging wind and large hail being the main threat. Forecast highs on Friday, topping out near 90. 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I'm meteorologist Mike Witcher from the East Tennessee Weather Center, and remember to always get the latest forecast weather updates with the East Tennessee Weather app.
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1: All right, here we go. Wrapping up the work week, and there's a strong cold front that's going to bring us an elevated risk for strong to severe thunderstorms, with damaging wind and large hail being the main threat. Forecast highs on Friday, topping out near 90. 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That's your latest forecast. I'm meteorologist Mike Witcher from the East Tennessee Weather Center. And remember to always get the latest forecast weather updates with the East Tennessee Weather app.
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3: 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One of them was a male, and the other two, well, the other two were females. God only knows what they were up to in there. And furthermore, Susan, I wouldn't be the least bit surprised to learn that all four of them habitually smoke marijuana cigarettes. Reefers.

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1: All right, here we go. Wrapping up the work week, and there's a strong cold front that's going to bring us an elevated risk for strong to severe thunderstorms, with damaging wind and large hail being the main threat. Forecast highs on Friday, topping out near 90. 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I'm meteorologist Mike Witcher from the East Tennessee Weather Center, and remember to always get the latest forecast weather updates with the East Tennessee Weather app.
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1: All right, here we go. Wrapping up the work week, and there's a strong cold front that's going to bring us an elevated risk for strong to severe thunderstorms, with damaging wind and large hail being the main threat. Forecast highs on Friday, topping out near 90. 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I'm meteorologist Mike Witcher from the East Tennessee Weather Center. And remember to always get the latest forecast weather updates with the East Tennessee Weather App.
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1: All right, here we go. Wrapping up the work week, and there's a strong cold front that's going to bring us an elevated risk for strong to severe thunderstorms, with damaging wind and large hail being the main threat. Forecast highs on Friday, topping out near 90. 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I'm meteorologist Mike Witcher from the East Tennessee Weather Center, and remember to always get the latest forecast weather updates with the East Tennessee Weather app.
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1: All right, here we go. Wrapping up the work week, and there's a strong cold front that's going to bring us an elevated risk for strong to severe thunderstorms, with damaging wind and large hail being the main threat. Forecast highs on Friday, topping out near 90. 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I'm meteorologist Mike Witcher from the East Tennessee Weather Center, and remember to always get the latest forecast weather updates with the East Tennessee Weather app.
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1: All right, here we go. Wrapping up the work week, and there's a strong cold front that's going to bring us an elevated risk for strong to severe thunderstorms, with damaging wind and large hail being the main threat. Forecast highs on Friday, topping out near 90. 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I'm meteorologist Mike Witcher from the East Tennessee Weather Center, and remember to always get the latest forecast weather updates with the East Tennessee Weather app.
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4: Good morning. A steady flow of traffic continues to come over Jellicoe Mound right now, down through that northern section of Campbell County. There's been some radar scattered down I-75 this morning on and off up through Anderson County as it gets a little bit busier already on that Solway Bridge pushing into the Oak Ridge area. Hey, don't let a slipping transmission make things worse on your car or truck. If you're having transmission problems, let them check it out today at AMCO Transmissions on Kingston Pike. I'm Commander Chuck with your on-time traffic.
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0: Show.
1: Let me give you this little scenario. You're not feeling great. You maybe have a fever, a couple of other symptoms. You go to the doctor and they're like, well, all right, we'll run some tests. And then you say, oh, and by the way, while I'm here, would you guys remove this skin tag from my neck? And the doctor looks at it carefully and says, you know what? That's a tick. We've told this story already because that's the story of Chelsea's father-in-law. Fast forward, they tested for Lyme disease. He did not have it. They were like, well, if you're not feeling better in a little bit, why don't you come back? He goes back. They discover he has Rocky Mountain spotted fever.
2: I got to be honest, I'd heard that term before, but I had no idea what it was.
1: Same. So we all fall into that same boat, but it's not good. Let me tell you that from what I've done in my deep dive on Rocky Mountain spotted fever, which is carried by ticks.
3: Mm-hmm. I had to do a deep dive yesterday as well.
1: I mean, well, I guess I shouldn't say it's not good. I mean, I guess if you consider potential amputation of limbs, hearing loss, and mental disability as severe problems.
3: Yeah, I was a little bit up in arms yesterday, worried. I'm like, everything I read was like, you need to start on an antibiotic immediately before you get even test results back if you think you have this. That's how serious it is.
2: Potentially lethal.
3: Yes. So start within 5 days. So when you've had symptoms for, 2 weeks, that makes me wild in my head. I'm like, is he okay? He did start the medicine, by the way, and he said he could feel a difference right away. So he's not hospitalized. I don't know if that was some kind of mental thing. Like, okay, I've got some medicine. I'm going to start getting better. And but
2: wasn't it earlier this week we had talked about how ER visits for ticks have gone up astronomically this year?
1: Right. And that whole thing started by me saying, I feel like I'm hearing so much chatter about ticks. And it's the season, but it's way more than normal, it feels like. And then, like, 2 days later, we find out that Chelsea's father-in-law has had a tick embedded in his neck for a month. Like, that's wild talk. Like, that doesn't even make sense.
3: I know.
1: And then Rocky Mountain fever, which, by the way, he doesn't live in the Rocky Mountains, so I don't understand how that plays out either. He lives in North Carolina.
3: I think the ticks move.
1: Well, I mean, okay.
3: they transmit their diseases.
1: It's just confusing to me, and I'm angry because I feel confused and I don't understand.
2: Know that he has helped and you have helped Chelsea, because around the dinner table last night, we had a discussion about ticks. We have 3 dogs, and so they're outside quite a bit. We walk with them. We go into the woods and take them on trails. And so I was reiterating how important it is to check not only the dogs, but yourself for ticks.
1: Yeah. Well, and there's, I don't know all the treatments, but you're supposed to do something for your dogs for ticks and your cats and all of that.
2: Sure.
1: There's stuff you put on them or stuff they eat. I forget how that works. My wife handles tick matters. So, but I know there's a thing. And when I brought this up yesterday to Denise, she was like, well, they've done the tick thing for the dog, right? And I was like, oh, I guess so.
2: But that doesn't stop the tick from coming in.
1: It can still happen.
3: Getting on you.
1: Yeah.
3: I've seen three in the last 2 weeks.
2: Inside your house?
3: Yes, and I've seen 0 prior to that. I don't know what's going on.
1: We're going to have to ban Chelsea from the studio.
2: Well, we're going to have to check her before she comes into the studio.
3: Oh, my gosh. I'm going to shave my head. I'm going to burn down my house.
1: Okay. All right. Hang on. I'm making notes. 1, shave head. 2, burn down house.
2: Is that how you get rid of ticks?
3: I mean, I don't think we're doing anything wrong. There's not like a tick bell that we're ringing. Like, none of that's happening.
1: Ringing the old tick bell, like they always talk about.
3: So we're always cleaning something.
1: You, while you're here, just to make sure.
2: Oh, 3 ticks.
1: You're not ringing the tick bell, are you, sir? Because that could be part of the explanation.
3: Right. Not sending out any signals or anything. So I don't know what to do. I mean, we're checking the animals and ourselves. But aside from that, I don't know. Just, you know, hopes, prayers.
1: Thank God Cool Beans has sent along an article about checking your nether regions for ticks. Is that something that you've been doing as well?
3: I mean, we have heard a lot of stories, unfortunately, about finding them there, but usually from men.
2: It was a TV show House, I think. It was an episode of House that Cool Beans had sent, so it's not just checking your nether region.
1: I used to watch House quite a bit. Man, I don't remember that one.
3: There's a whole episode of a show about checking your nether region?
1: Is that like one of the Red Band House episodes where they get into somebody's junk? Holy cow, I missed that.
2: Shocker, this woman goes to the hospital and House can't figure out what it is. And okay. She's about to die.
1: So that's every show.
2: Yeah, and then he finds out that she has a tick in the...
3: Okay.
1: Hell yeah.
3: No, I can't live
1: Cooter.
3: Like this.
1: Okay. Well, I didn't...
0: Bush.
1: Didn't have that on my bingo card today.
0: So, beavers.
2: Make sure if you're feeding your dog one of those cubes that are anti-tick, maybe give that to a body part as well. Tick one
1: yourself.
2: Yes,
1: cooch. All right.
0: Okay. Cooch.
1: All right. Well, and don't ring the tick bell. We've covered all those bases. If you've got Rocky Mounted Spotted Fever, Rocky Mounted is what I said. I don't think that's right. If you've got that one, I want to hear about that one, too. That may be the Red Band version.
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6: Good morning. So far, so good out here as you make your way through the heart of downtown Knoxville here on 40 East and West at Hall of Fame. Now, it's increasing even more down I-75 coming through parts of Campbell County where we've seen some radar earlier just past that Caravelle exit. Again, through that northern section of Campbell County on 75, both north and south. Watch your speed. Hey, don't let a slipping transmission make things worse on your car or truck. Having transmission problems, come to AMCO Transmissions today in West Knoxville. I'm Commander Chuck. You're on time traffic.
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0: anything, but you know what I'm saying. It's not good. Appreciate your calls.
1: I'm local here to North Carolina, just south of Boone. It's not as uncommon as you think. Me and my brother-in-law have both had Rocky Mountain spotted fever, and we both pretty much almost died. So, yeah, just wanted to let you know. Have a good day.
0: Have a splendid day. You may die.
2: Mm-hmm.
3: I was just like, by the time I found out this news and went back, put all the pieces together, I was a little bit up in arms that it had gotten to that point.
0: Yeah.
3: And he had not had any medication, because I did that research and saw the same thing about how dangerous it can be.
0: It's interesting. And a lot of times when you have anything that even could be something that would be helped with antibiotics, a lot of times, and I know they're trying not to prescribe them as much, but a lot of times they'll still be like, you know what, just go ahead and take it.
3: Yeah.
0: And if we find out you don't have anything, then we'll tell you to stop or whatever. But they often will just premeditatively, that's not the right word, give you the
2: preemptive
0: antibiotics. Preemptive, whatever. Premeditated. Yeah. Whatever it may be. Here's an idea, though.
4: I just want you to know that the way to get rid of ticks, get yourself a possum. Get yourself a house possum. Possums are natural tick predators. They eat ticks.
0: I mean, you've talked about what a circus it is at your house with the kids, the 38 dogs and 4 cats. Maybe bring a possum into the mix.
3: Yeah. I don't think it could make it any crazier.
0: Can you imagine waking up and having a possum roam in your house and being like, yeah, that's all right. I mean, they are good in the sense that they eat all the stuff that you don't want around your house,
2: mm-hmm.
0: including ticks, apparently. Mm-hmm. So there is that.
2: Chickens do. Chickens eat a lot of ticks.
3: I need chickens. I need a house possum.
0: Are you writing this down?
3: Yes, I'm just...
0: Okay, write it down. I mean, that way you don't need drugs, right? This is the way to avoid taking antibiotics, as you get chickens and possums.
2: Do you want amputation or do you want a house possum? Right.
0: Which one is worse? So I'll let you think about it. 704-FEDS-3200. Talk back button also available too. Important call that we got I want to share with you next.
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10: Happy Friday, everybody. Stay weather alert as we are under a risk for strong to severe thunderstorms. Damaging wind is going to be the main threat after 2 o'clock here today with forecast highs in the low 90s. 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That's your latest forecast. I'm meteorologist Mike Witcher from the East Tennessee Weather Center. And remember to always get the latest forecast weather updates with the East Tennessee Weather app.
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13: Good morning. Here's what we're seeing. Heavier traffic volume coming down through Campbell County right now on 75 coming southbound, passing a Caravel exit. It's heavier than it was 15, 20 minutes ago on Broadway on that ramp onto 640. It looks like it's picked up there on Chapman Highway coming inbound towards the Henley Street Bridge. Bridal season is here, so shop local today at Fountain City Jewelers, located in the heart of Fountain City, right there next to Litton's. I'm Commander Chuck with your on-time traffic.
14: 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And there's another one. 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
1: Listen to this. Hockey fans probably know that. And in this case, time for us to play some fun with hockey audio, which is a rarity. We don't do this very often, but celebrating the Carolina Hurricanes going up 3-2 last night, game away from winning the Stanley Cup. Stuff out of context from the broadcast of hockey.
2: The one thing that you'd love to do is just nail the guy, right? 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
1: Got that right.
2: Stahl's unit is out there.
3: Ovechkin gains entry. The tip.
4: It was more than just the tip.
2: Settled down by Leno. Took a jab from behind.
5: Might have been Yurchina on that far side who got the shaft of his stick in that shooting lane.
1: Shaft of his stick. Let me double check that.
5: Might have been Yurchina on that far side who got the shaft of his stick in that shooting lane.
1: I mean, debatable.
4: Right. Diction, very, I mean, very critical.
1: I guess so, yeah.
2: Getting in too early repeatedly was Malkin, so he is chased out.
1: We've all been there, am I right? Weekend's here, see if you can get in early repeatedly.
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4: 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Poor Dubinsky.
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1: We got some classics in here. Oshie not even in the league anymore.
7: O'Neill and Conley came together in front of Braden Holtby.
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5: Matt Niskanen, he's still not right. 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
1: And what? 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Celebrating an impending Stanley Cup championship. 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Cool Beans puts up the podcast every day right after the show. So love to have you subscribe. You can gather the family round and show them what fun with hockey audio is all about. You're always welcome at 704-FEZ-3200. There's also the talk back button. This is always shocking, but we have a doctor that has rung in. So stand by for that and more coming up.
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10: Good morning. What we're seeing right now is that heavy traffic trying to push through downtown Knoxville, 40 east and west here at 275. Alcoa Highway still has some volume, especially coming up by past UT Medical Center on Alcoa Highway coming in from Blount County. Watch for radar scattered down I-40 this morning, especially out through Sevier County around that Dollywood exit. Hey, don't let a slipping transmission make things worse on your car or truck having transmission problems. Let them check it out at AMCO Transmissions on Kingston Pike. I'm Commander Chuck, your on-time traffic.
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7: Happy Friday, everybody. Stay weather alert as we are under a risk for strong to severe thunderstorms. Damaging wind is going to be the main threat after 2 o'clock here today, with forecast highs in the low 90s. 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I'm meteorologist Mike Witcher from the East Tennessee Weather Center. And remember to always get the latest forecast weather updates with the East Tennessee Weather app.
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8: Good morning, TDOT's working with a couple of wrecks out here in the West Knoxville area. Stop and go on Pittsylvania Parkway over the interstate. Still a lot of volume there on Pittsylvania Parkway through Hard Valley headed towards the Oak Ridge area. Watch for radar this morning down I-75 coming through Campbell County. It's been on and off up through there north of Knoxville this morning on 75 throughout certain parts of Anderson and Campbell County. Hey, don't let a slipping transmission make things worse on your car and truck. Having transmission problems? Come to AMCO Transmissions today in North Knoxville. I'm Commander Chuck, your on-time traffic.
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1: What's the weirdest place you ever drank? This came up because listener Jay was like, hey, turn 50 today, and last night my boss took me out to the grocery store and I got hammered. Which I guess if you've been around for a minute, you're like, yeah, that's possible. I've even seen it happening. But it is sort of funny when you think about it. I don't think of it as a, hey, I'm going to go out and sell. In this case, it was Jay's 50th birthday. He's like, I'm going to go celebrate. And they went to the grocery store. And it wasn't just like a starter. Like, it wasn't like, hey, let's go get a little lubed up at the grocery store and then we'll go out for the real fun. They were apparently at the grocery store the whole night.
2: He had to leave his car there.
3: Well, which is good. We're being responsible.
1: He's being responsible. I do appreciate that. But yes, that does show a level of, man, there's no question I shouldn't be driving. 704-FEZ-3200.
4: Back when Walmart was turning into Super Walmarts, we booked a Elvis impersonator. That was exciting. And the boss was very embarrassed about it.
1: So first of all, I didn't know they were serving alcohol at Super Walmart.
3: That's where my dad started off his grocery bar drinking. It was a Super Walmart, Bluffton, South Carolina.
1: So you get the work crew together, it's the boss's birthday, and you're taking him out to the Super Walmart, and you've ordered an Elvis impersonator to come to the bar at the Walmart. That's
3: that's it.
1: Fantastic. Like, that's a movie right there, I feel like. And you ought to be writing a screenplay.
3: I would love to be walking into a store just to get a couple of things and see that. Like, that would make my day just to witness it happening out in the wild.
1: I mean, that's people at Walmart.com. You walk in and there's a guy doing an Elvis impersonator thing while people are drinking.
2: Sometimes, you guys may not know this, but, like, bike stores for a long time have had beers available. And it's one of those things. I remember walking into the first one that I saw, and there was, like, a couple of handles where, you know, you're getting your bike fixed or whatever, and they're like, hey, you want a beer? And you're like, I would have never expected, but was it welcomed?
1: Right.
2: Damn right it was.
1: I think the first time I saw that was in beautiful Brevard, North Carolina, where you go in and it's sort of a locally, think of an REI, but it's just a local store. Not necessarily bike-centric, but they're selling, you know, zip-up pants and canoes. And then upstairs, there's like...
2: They're called Outdoor Outfitters.
1: Right, and then upstairs, there's a bar, essentially, in that store. And all times of the day, I mean, it's funny because you hear people say, like, oh, less and less people are drinking. And I'm like, but maybe they are, maybe they aren't.
3: They're giving you more opportunities. I stumbled into a t-shirt shop in Hilton Head one time, and there was a bar in there. Three taps.
1: In a t-shirt shop?
2: It makes you question why other places haven't gotten on board, right? Because clearly there was a need for it.
3: Well, I think
1: it's hard to get the license to do that, first of all. Mm-hmm. And there's a cost involved, right?
2: But
1: and yes, liability as well.
2: If, let's say, you could jump over those hurdles because you are the government. If they had a bar at jury duty, would anybody refuse jury duty?
3: Well, you can't refuse, it would make it better, probably.
2: Yeah, DMV. Waiting in line outside of the DMV. And I'm not talking a full bar. I'm just talking a kiosk with a few cans, maybe a few handles. Take the edge off. You're going to be there for hours anyway. You have time to sober up before you get back in your car.
1: This does seem like something Woody would come up with, so it is on brand. 704-FEZ-3200, you're always welcome to share your stories. The talkback button is available to you as well.
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6: Good morning. A steady flow of traffic right now coming down the interstate here on 75, coming down from the north out of Campbell County, Anderson County. We've got a couple of accidents out here in the West Knoxville area. Still getting some attention. Still a lot of volume right now on Pibblesippi Parkway. Right on schedule, headed out through Hardin Valley towards the Oak Ridge area. Don't let a slipping transmission make things worse on your car or truck. Having transmission problems? Let them check it out today at AMCO Transmissions on Kingston Pike. I'm Commander Chuck. You're on time traffic.
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1: Look at this. If you're a huge hockey fan, that may be giving you chills. It means that we're going to do some fun with hockey audio, which we don't do a lot here on the Woody and Wilcox Show, but why wouldn't we? Maybe one of the greatest Stanley Cup finals ever. Carolina wins last night, so they're up 3-2. Could actually bring home the trophy Sunday night in Vegas. If for some reason they didn't win that, then it goes back for a Game 7, I believe, on Wednesday in Raleigh next week. So there's all kinds of stuff going on. College World Series kicks off today. We found out the World Cup of Darts is happening.
2: Right.
1: So, I mean, and of course, the other World Cup, you know, the U.S. tonight at 9. NBA tomorrow. They're not playing tonight. But we're going to take the stuff out of context from the broadcast of hockey and point and giggle at it. You don't have to be a hockey fan.
3: The one thing that you'd love to do is just nail the guy, right? And it would feel really good.
1: Yeah, heck yeah. Mm.
3: Stahl's unit is out there.
1: I didn't realize they had zippers on the pants.
4: Ovechkin gains entry. The tip.
1: It's fun with hockey audio.
3: Settled down by Leno. Took a jab from behind.
2: It's a weekend. Get frisky.
5: Might have been Yurchino on that far side who got the shaft of his stick in that shooting lane.
1: Shaft of his stick. Stick. You don't want to get the other one in the shooting lane, right?
3: Getting in too early repeatedly was Malkin, so he is chased out.
4: Ovechkin cutting on Dubinsky.
5: McNabb drills Oshie from behind.
3: Neal and Conley came together in front of Braden Holtby.
2: It's difficult to do together.
1: I mean, that's what I've heard, yeah. They're very in sync.
2: Yep.
6: He's looking right at Cook, and he explodes right into him.
4: Brooks Orpik, tremendous back end.
5: Matt Niskanen, he's still not right. He's trying to get off.
3: It's all going to be served in the shower anyway.
2: Do they do that in hockey? Do they serve things in the shower?
1: Not sure what we're talking about, but that's a phrase I'm not familiar with.
3: There's no better feeling as a goal scorer is when you know the goaltender's going to

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7: Happy Friday, everybody. Stay weather alert as we are under a risk for strong to severe thunderstorms. Damaging wind is going to be the main threat after 2 o'clock here today, with forecast highs in the low 90s. 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That's your latest forecast. I'm meteorologist Mike Witcher from the East Tennessee Weather Center. And remember to always get the latest forecast weather updates with the East Tennessee Weather app.
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1: Reluctantly crouched at the starting line. 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
1: Got this email from a listener. Hey, guys, and this will sound crazy if you're a new listener because you're already ready to jump ship. Hey, guys, I'm a loyal listener for life. I may even be a listener after death. It's been 3 years this upcoming September since I first called your show and let you know that a man shaved my body before I had my quadruple 2 coronary artery bypass. So this is from our friend Jay, who we first became aware of as a listener because he told us the procedure about going in to get shaved before this whole heart procedure. That's 6 bypasses, he said. They thought I needed 4 before they got in there. Once they opened me up, they were surprised I was still alive. I had so much blockage of my arteries. Oof. That's thanks to 20-plus years of truck stop food, he says.
2: Hang on a second. Now, let's not victim blame here. Truck stop food did nothing to you. There's no link between diet and health.
1: That's a white myth like Larry Bird or Colorado. Listener Jay, we're glad you're alive. Thank you for still somehow enjoying listening to the show. And this is another great example, though, of why you ought to go get that heart and lung scan from Kraft Body Scan. I mean, right. We talked about it a little bit earlier because we're now just a week out from Woody and his consultation with some sort of surgeon because Woody may need to have his gallbladder out. And through this whole Woody's unhealthy thing, we learned about Kraft Body Scan because Denny, who's a listener, reached out and he was like, hey, I work for Kraft Body Scan. Have Woody come in and get scanned. And we did, and now we all have. And then they offered up a deal to all the listeners, which, by the way, is nationwide. So no matter where you're listening, if you go to togetherwescan.com, you use the promo code Woody50, and you get 2 heart and lung scans for $99. And Jay, if that had been you and you'd taken advantage of it years ago, you would have known about this brewing before you had to have a man shave you and have a 6-way bypass. But obviously it worked out in your case, but it wouldn't work out probably for everybody. So we're glad you're with us. Switching gears, today's a big day because there's a lot of stuff going on. The World Cup, the U.S. team plays tonight at 9. Movies opening up today, including Disclosure Day. I think this is going to be another weekend where I get out and see a movie. This is the Steven Spielberg. And people are getting seemingly, just by the trailer, somehow possessed by aliens, including what's-her-name, who plays a weather person on the TV news.
3: Emily Blunt.
1: And this is part of the trailer. This is part of the trailer.
4: Good morning, Kansas City. Let's take a look at today. Today is today's.
1: This is her still on the evening news doing the weather, but now can't figure out what's sort of possessing her.
5: Do you understand what she's saying?
4: I hear her. It's gibberish. You can't understand it.
5: And I can.
4: What's happening to me?
5: People are starved for the truth. I'm a part of it now. I'm just sorry they made you a part of it, too.
6: Hello, Jane. Please. Have a seat.
2: Months ago, when the trailer came out, I was immediately hooked. I got to go see it this weekend, too. But every time I hear her do that alien voice, it reminds me of Korn's song, Freak on a Leash, when he does, like, the beatboxing part.
1: Let me hear you. Okay.
3: That's Woody's head. I hear it in that... starts doing that clicking thing, and all I can hear is Drop It Like It's Hot, and Pharrell's doing that mouth sound in that song. Snoop, that one. And that's where my brain goes. Then I picture his hat, and then where it's off to the races. We're gone.
1: Wait, let me...
5: Do you understand what she's saying? Snoop.

0: No, I'm picturing Snoop dancing with Hot Pockets.
1: Hungry kids in the crib, Myron.
2: Pocket like it's hard. Okay, neither of those things actually occurred to me when I saw the incredibly compelling trailer for the Disclosure Day movie, but the two of you may need to seek help.
0: Yeah, you're right.
2: Speaking of the Pharrell hat, which I don't know, that was only tangentially related. If you watched any of the hockey game last night, P.K. Subban, who's one of the guys who does the in-between the period stuff, was wearing that hat. Like, literally that hat. His outfits have been just phenomenal. So, and you may not know what I'm talking about unless you're a hockey person, but it'll probably be at every game. So, Sunday night when they play game 6, the game will be great, but whatever he's wearing will also be great.
3: When they came back, was it the third period, and Steve Levy was wearing the hat?
2: They switched the hat.
0: My goodness. It wasn't as big as Pharrell's.
2: Oh, yeah, it was huge. Go back
0: you
2: and
0: guys
2: watch
0: have,
2: it. Just
0: like,
2: Google it right now.
0: I saw it with my own eyes. Oh, I think you guys think that hats are bigger than they are, because every time I wear a hat, you guys are like, oh, how could you even turn around without knocking people out with that thing?
3: Well, you wear some giant hats.
0: Leave the man in this hat alone.
2: I've said I love it. I didn't say anything bad about it, but it was noteworthy. That's all I'm saying. Okay. Here's what I'm saying.
4: Do you understand what she's saying?
2: I do.
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What's happening? It's me, Dylan. Are you ready to get this done so we can enjoy our weekend? Can you imagine just for a moment filling up and it's only $3? It's possible with, I guess you can call it a vehicle that this guy in Georgia is using. I don't think you're going to want to drive it, though. We'll talk about that today.

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6: Happy Friday, everybody. Stay weather alert as we are under a risk for strong to severe thunderstorms. Damaging wind is going to be the main threat after 2 o'clock here today, with forecast highs in the low 90s. 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That's your latest forecast. I'm meteorologist Mike Witcher from the East Tennessee Weather Center, and remember to always get the latest forecast weather updates with the East Tennessee Weather app.
0: Yeah, we all gotta pay bills. But now that the boss is off our back, let's get back to the rock. 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

Placenta, and not in that live song, but live, one of two bands to use the word placenta in a song, 93.7 WVLZ. I googled it. I was curious. Anybody else put placenta in a song? There is an experimental indie rock song called This Must Be the Placenta by Joan of Arc. No, I did not click on it and listen to it. I think I'll be okay if I don't.

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I say you look so fine that I really want to make you mine. 4, 5, 6, come on and get your kicks. 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

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Now you don't need a

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You meet somebody for the first time. What is something that kind of puts you on alert? You're like, I'm not sure about you. Knoxville's Rock Station, 93.7 WVLZ. I'm Dylan. So yesterday, my Brandon and I, we went down to the bar. He wanted to meet up with this buddy that he hadn't seen in a couple of years who was in town. So the buddy and the buddy's girl walk in. Beautiful couple. I mean, probably best looking couple in the bar. Their teeth were so white, though, you could see it from the moon. I don't think there's anything wrong with taking care of your teeth. I believe that all of us should take care of our teeth. But you know, when somebody is over whitened, do you understand that look? And nice enough people, I just kept getting kind of a weird, you know, weird vibe. And Brandon says to me, Mikey did some white collar crime. There it is. I knew it. WVLZ.

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1: Happy Friday, everybody. Stay weather alert as we are under a risk for strong to severe thunderstorms. Damaging wind is going to be the main threat after 2 o'clock here today, with forecast highs in the low 90s. 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That's your latest forecast. I'm meteorologist Mike Witcher from the East Tennessee Weather Center. And remember to always get the latest forecast weather updates with the East Tennessee Weather app.
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Next, Disturbed doing Genesis. The great Phil Collins going into the Rock and Roll Hall of Fame later this year. A Rock and Roll Hall of Fame induction ceremony set for, I believe it's November. And we're going to be able to

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0: 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A guy in Georgia has created this. Well, I think we can call it a vehicle. 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

Fill up your gas tank for $3. This guy is. There's a 30-year-old man in Georgia who got sick of spending $60 to fill up his vehicle, so he decided to convert a pink Barbie dream camper into an actual vehicle. $3 to fill it up reaches 55 miles an hour. He can go 40 miles on a full tank. So this guy's a handyman. I mean, clearly he can't do this for work because there's not enough room in that Barbie camper to carry any of his tools. But he says he uses it to run errands and he's saving money. I hope you have all the confidence of a 30-year-old man cruising around in a Barbie camper. He's a manly man. Yeah, he doesn't care what anybody thinks. I like him.

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3: Good afternoon. It's definitely a steamy June day around East Tennessee. We're talking high temperatures back into the upper 80s. Heat index value is going to be pushing the mid to upper 90s, and we have a chance for some afternoon showers and storms. 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I'm meteorologist Mike Witcher from the East Tennessee Weather Center, and remember to always get the latest forecast weather updates with the East Tennessee Weather Act.
0: 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And there's another one. 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

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Alice in Chains now. We'll listen to the new one from Ice Nine Kills next. L.A. Lloyd's Top 30, the best of the new rock. We air that Sundays at noon.

0: Dylan, did you just play Prong? Knoxville's rock station, 93.7 WVLZ. I feel like I haven't geeked out in a while. You know, at other rock stations I've worked at, and this has probably been like 20 years ago. Dylan, did you play Prong?
1: Yeah.
0: Yeah, I did. And at this station, the song is scheduled. The boss put the song in there. Yeah. I understand why you like listening, and I'm sure you understand why I love this job.

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93.7 WVLZ, home for your Knoxville Ice Bears. Go Ice Bears. They've got a really nice package for Father's Day. So if you're trying to decide exactly what to get Dad for Father's Day, and Father's Day not this Sunday, you've got a whole nother week. It's not until the 21st, but that Ice Bears package, it's pretty cool.

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You realize you can stream it on Disney Plus if you want to this weekend, if you're looking for something to stream. 93.7 WVLZ.

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1: This is Justin Chavez from Yellow Door Media. 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
3: All right, here we go. Heading into the afternoon, watch out for showers and thunderstorms that could become strong or severe. We're under level 2 risk by the Storm Prediction Center, with damaging wind being the main threat. It's definitely hot and muggy, with forecast highs topping out in the low 90s. 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That's your latest forecast. I'm meteorologist Mike Witcher from the East Tennessee Weather Center. And remember to always get the latest forecast weather updates with the East Tennessee Weather app.
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Capitol Underground with Renna. You can listen to that this weekend. Local bands, that is all for you. And, I'm, you know, Ralph will be here after 3 o'clock. I'm sure he'll talk to you more about it then.

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Attractiveness. If you had to put yourself on the attractiveness scale and we're going 1 to 10, where do you land on that scale? I want to talk more about this in 10 minutes. 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

Okay, the attractiveness scale. You must rate yourself somewhere between 1 and 10. How do you rate yourself? 3% of people said they were a 1. Come on now. I don't believe that. Not for a minute. But here's what I want to talk about. 2% of people said they're a 10. They look perfect in every way. I'm Dylan. Have you dated this person? I've dated this person too. The person that can't, well, pass a mirror, no way. But even pass a, you know, some sort of shiny reflective surface, they have to check themselves out. Yuck. What a pain. 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

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Today, your question is, what is something that makes you suspicious of people when you first meet them? I'm Dylan. I was out with my man Brandon last night. I met one of his buddies that he hasn't seen in a couple of years, and their teeth were over-whitened. And then I found out that his buddy Mikey's done some white-collar crime. He's done some time, so I was not surprised. Angie says, when they make minimal or no eye contact. Yeah, it's kind of weird, isn't it? Ellen says, when they seem like they're giving people fake compliments, when they're too nice.

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6: All right, here we go. Heading into the afternoon, watch out for showers and thunderstorms that could become strong or severe. We're under level 2 risk by the Storm Prediction Center, with damaging wind being the main threat. It's definitely hot and muggy, with forecast highs topping out in the low 90s. 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That's your latest forecast. I'm meteorologist Mike Witcher from the East Tennessee Weather Center. And remember to always get the latest forecast weather updates with the East Tennessee Weather app.
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93.7 WVLZ. Sublime giving us a brand new album today. It is titled Until the Sun Explodes, first album in 30 years with Jacob Knoll replacing his late father Bradley Knoll as the singer. New one from Black Label Society, Name and Blood, after this Weezer. 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

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We appreciate you. Knoxville's Rock Station, 93.7 WVLZ. I'm Dylan. It's time for me to go. I hope you have a good weekend. Get out, have some fun. Just take care of yourself until we talk again, all right? I'll be back Monday. Ralph should be... Ralph?

0: 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You know, you can use that app and that talk bubble to put in a request. 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

Rage on 93.7 to be VLZ, rolling with Ralph. Hey, thanks to Dylan. I forgot to throw a high five. And it is Friday, man, so we're going to F things up for you just a little bit with some riffs from Shadows Fall.

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1: Good afternoon. Here's what we're seeing. Heavier traffic volume just in the last few minutes pushing through downtown Knoxville, 40 West, especially here at 17th Street. Some of this volume getting onto Alcoa Highway, which is building pretty good out towards Blount County. Lots of radar, at least it was earlier, to the north on 75 up through Anderson County. Just be careful up through there passing that Rocky Top exit. Hey, don't let the slipping transmission make things worse on your car or truck. If you're having transmission problems with your vehicle, let them check it out at AMCO Transmissions in North Knoxville. 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
0: 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And it's also where we found your mom's number, so thanks. 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

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Watch all the market calendar for June 20th, Knoxville Brew Fest at the World's Fair Park. 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
1: Good afternoon. Here's what we're seeing. Heavier traffic volume trying to push through downtown Knoxville. 40 westbound. It's gotten a little bit busier in the last few minutes. Westbound here at 17th Street. Alcoa Highway's on the increase with that volume of traffic. Southbound Alcoa Highway pushing back towards the Blount County area to the north now. Watch your speed up through there on 75. Traveling through Anderson throughout Campbell County. There's been lots of radar through there a little bit earlier. Hey, bridal season is here, so shop local this weekend at Fountain City Jewelers, located in the heart of Fountain City next to Linton's. I'm Commander Chuck with your on-time traffic.
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2: All right, here we go. Heading into the afternoon, watch out for showers and thunderstorms that could become strong or severe. We're under level 2 risk by the Storm Prediction Center, with damaging wind being the main threat. It's definitely hot and muggy, with forecast highs topping out in the low 90s. This forecast is brought to you by Medic Regional Blood Center. 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That's your latest forecast. I'm meteorologist Mike Witcher from the East Tennessee Weather Center. And remember to always get the latest forecast weather updates with the East Tennessee Weather app.
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3: Good afternoon. Already showing signs of building on that Solway Bridge, trying to get out of the Oak Ridge area. No shortage of radar down I-40 this afternoon throughout the Sevier County area. Lots of radar spotted earlier on I-40 around that Dollywood exit as it picks up now on Broadway through the Fountain City area, headed over the ridge there on into Halls. 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I'm Commander Chuck with your on-time traffic.
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Corn with a K. This is Ralph with an R. 93.7 WVLZ serves up the high voltage metal, hardcore, and punk on Sunday nights with Chris Lynch with an amazing action packed 2 hours of head banging, fist pounding power. It's high voltage metal Sundays at 9. My name is Ralph Renna, and my stripper name of the day is Cannoli.

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1: Good afternoon. Traffic's increasing quite a bit now through downtown Knoxville, especially in the westbound lanes of I-40 with that volume trying to get past 17th Street, pushing on out towards the West Knoxville area. Already some volume on that Solway Bridge trying to get out of the Oak Ridge area. Plenty of radar earlier to the north of Knoxville on 75 up through parts of Anderson throughout Campbell County, so be careful headed up in that area. Hey, don't let a slipping transmission make things worse on your car or truck having transmission issues. Let them check your vehicle out at AMCO Transmissions in North Knoxville. I'm Commander Chuck, your on-time
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0: 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Commander Chuck used to enter these chugging contests at the Brewfest, but I don't think he does that anymore. Anyway, he'll be getting you home safe today with the on-time traffic.
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2: Good afternoon. Traffic's increasing quite a bit now through downtown Knoxville, especially in the westbound lanes of I-40 with that volume trying to get past 17th Street, pushing on out towards the west Knoxville area. Already some volume on that Solway Bridge trying to get out of the Oak Ridge area. Plenty of radar earlier to the north of Knoxville, I-75, up through parts of Anderson throughout Campbell County, so be careful headed up in that area. Hey, don't let a slipping transmission make things worse on your car or truck having transmission issues. Let them check your vehicle out at AMCO Transmissions in North Knoxville. I'm Commander Chuck, you're on time.
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And the website, the gig guide, it's telling me that June 19th, Coraline's Collapse and Ariana are playing at Tyson Skate Park in Knoxville. Also telling me that on July 2nd, Metallica tribute Hardwired are coming to the Open Court. And Memphis Mayfire and Caskets, July 9th, to the Mill and Mine. 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
7: All right, here we go. Heading into the afternoon, watch out for showers and thunderstorms that could become strong or severe. We're under level 2 risk by the Storm Prediction Center, with damaging wind being the main threat. It's definitely hot and muggy, with forecast highs topping out in the low 90s. This forecast is brought to you by Medic Regional Blood Center. 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Donate local and save local lives. That's your latest forecast. I'm meteorologist Mike Witcher from the East Tennessee Weather Center. And remember to always get the latest forecast weather updates with the East Tennessee Weather app.
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8: Good afternoon. Really starting to build with more volume on the interstate out here in West Knoxville, 40 East and West. Anywhere you're traveling between Paper Mill and Pebble City Parkway, stop and go down on Kingston Pike, especially in the Farragut area there. A

giving you more music for your Friday. 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I don't care what your excuse is. 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But if you need bad advice, hey, I got you, Knoxville. 910-55-RALPH. 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

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So the underground metal and hardcore scene, something happened at a show, I believe it was in Milwaukee, with a guy dressed up as a banana, and then the crowd just kind of went after him. I don't know. Back in my day at hardcore shows, we only beat up guys that wore banana hammocks. Got the

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1: Good afternoon. We got a couple of accidents out here. Just heavy, you would expect, with that volume trying to get through our city here on I-40 at Pebble City Parkway over the top of West Hills. Has picked up even more there on I-40. Steady flow of traffic continues out through the Sevier County area as it builds out through there on I-40, pushing on up into Jefferson County, where there's been lots of radar up around the Dandridge area a little bit earlier. 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I'm Commander Chuck with your on-time traffic.
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1: Good afternoon. It's Friday. You know the drill. Just exercise some patience out here and give yourself a little bit of extra time. It's heavy on the interstate in West Knoxville with that volume 40 east and west here over the top of West Hills. Stop and go down on Kingston Pike right now, especially there in the Farragut area at Concord Road. Still some volume trying to get out of Oak Ridge on that Solway Bridge right now. Working your way onto Pittsylvania Parkway. 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I'm Commander Chuck with your on-time traffic.
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Nikki Sixx, Striking Gold Twice, Motley Crue, and 6 a.m. Yeah, 93.7 WVLZ, music from Alice in Chains. Dave Kelly on vacation, but he assured me yesterday. I think he was probably sipping a little bit too much, maybe funneling from his backyard pool or his private beach in Mar-a-Lago. I don't know where he is, but he'll be here Saturday, 3 to 7. 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
2: Welcome to the weekend, my friends. It looks like Saturday is going to be another steamy day with forecast highs in the upper 80s to near 90 and mostly dry conditions. But Sunday, a cold front brings us some scattered showers and storms. 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That's your latest forecast. I'm meteorologist Mike Witcher from the East Tennessee Weather Center. And remember to always get the latest forecast weather updates with the East Tennessee Weather app.
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Breaking Benjamin, Puddle of Mud, and Bush. My name's Ralph. Hey, I know I'm feeling kind of silly today. Friday, thank God it's here. What are you doing for the weekend? I want to know. 93.7 WVLZ. I'm going to start acting like Bill Murray. I'm going to show up at your house party and just start doing dishes. I think that's pretty funny. You know, why not, man? Why not? Can I come hang Knoxville? Let me know. Ralph at 937WVLZ.com. One of the fall tours that was announced was Motionless in White, part of the Sweat and Blood 2026 tour, featuring Dark Divine, The Devil Wears Prada, and this band with new music, it's Dayseeker.

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I wanted to thank our sponsors before we head out of here. VintageGeek.com, and there's actually a video surfacing online somewhere of Aaron, the owner of Vintage Geek, breakdancing to this song. My name's Ralph Renna. Never take your pants off at the Vintage Geek Museum.

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